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But it's wonderful. It's marvelous. 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So nice.

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0: David Links, Peter Hertmann, snobège du jour, I think it's going to rain today. 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
1: 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Let it wind through you.
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1: 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Let it be. Let it be. Let it silly shame and show you out. 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Let light lead you into the darling darkness of not knowing, yet to know what it is to feel alive, living. Whatever, whatever it may be that touches your heart, whatever, that vibrating, hungry, heavy-handed heart, let it be luminous. 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